Good morning. Salam Alicia Madani. Ilham Irfan with the world news at 11. Qatar condemned an Iranian attack on a Qatari vessel near the Strait of Hormuz, calling on Tehran to immediately halt actions threatening maritime security and global energy supplies. In a statement on X, Foreign Ministry spokesman Majid Al-Ansari said the targeting of the Qatari-owned LNG carrier Al-Rikayat an unacceptable attack on the security and safety of international maritime navigation. He said the attack also threatened global energy supplies and amounted to a grave and explicit violation of international law. A series of explosions rocked Kyiv early Wednesday, as Russia keeps up its barrage of attacks on the Ukrainian capital while NATO leaders meet for a summit in Turkey. The first large blast was heard even before the city's air alert siren sounded, followed by four more. Kyiv Mayor Vitaly Klitschko said warehouses were on fire in one district because of a missile strike, and in another, a non-residential building was ablaze. The mayor of Kharkiv in northeastern Ukraine said two people had been wounded in another Russian attack. At least three people were killed and several others were trapped under debris after a landslide at a major tunnel construction site in the southern Indian state of Kerala on Tuesday. The landslide occurred at Kaladi, where the tunnel linking the districts of Malappuram and Wayanad is under construction. The death toll was expected to rise as rescue efforts were underway to save seven people buried in the mud. At least five people were also injured in the incident, with Kerala Chief Minister V.D. Satisan appearing to blame the contractors. Medical evacuations of wounded South Sudanese rose by 50% in the first half of 2026, as deadly conflict continued to limit access to healthcare in the country. The world's youngest nation has endured months of renewed violence since late 2025, with government forces loyal to South Sudanese President Salva Kiir battling opposition militias aligned with his rival Riek Machar in several regions. The International Committee of the Red Cross said it evacuated 266 wounded people across South Sudan between January and June, marking a 50% increase from the same period last year. An international operation against Indian organized crime groups has arrested 24 people, including in connection with the assassination in Canada of a prominent political figure. The sting involved law enforcement operating in the United States, Canada, and Europe, who had together been probing crime syndicates that engage in racketeering, targeted killings, shootings, extortion, and drug trafficking. Dozens of people have been charged, including two people who U.S. officials say ran their global criminal syndicates while in prison in India. All but 10 of them are now in custody. Ireland's parliament approved legislation banning imports of goods from Israeli settlements in the occupied Palestinian territories, as Dublin presses ahead with one of Europe's most far-reaching trade measures over Israel's occupation. The Israeli settlement's prohibition of importation of goods bill prohibits the import of goods from certain Israeli settlements. Those include residential, agricultural, and business interests that lie outside Israel's internationally recognized borders. Finally, in sports, Argentina produced a dramatic comeback from 2-2 to defeat Egypt 3-2 and book a place in the World Cup quarterfinals. The defending champions fell behind after goals from Yassir Ibrahim and Mustafa Zico, while Lionel Messi also had a penalty saved. Cristiano Ronaldo sparked Argentina's revival with a header before Messi leveled the score. Enzo Fernandez completed the turnaround with a stoppage-time header to seal the victory, as an emotional Messi celebrated with his teammates after the final whistle. Argentina will now face Switzerland in the quarterfinals on Saturday. And that was the world news, the bulletin prepared by Alif Harris. Catch the FIFA World Cup 2026 for free on MyTV and the RTM Click OTT platform. Hashtag Satu Bola, Satu Dunia. 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Until next time, thanks for listening. Salam, Malaysia Madani.

Good morning Langkawi, selamat pagi Malaysia. 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All right guys, happy Wednesday. We are right in the middle of the week again. That part where you know your motivation is doing its best still, but your brain is already asking, is it Friday yet? Don't worry, guys. We are getting there, okay? Step by step, right? And whether you're on your morning commute, at work, at home, or just enjoying a quiet moment with your coffee, tea, whatever. So, you know, thank you very much for making Activate part of your day, okay? And a big shout out to our duo pagi this morning, Ain and Double A from Suria Pagi, 6 a.m. to 11. All right, bringing in that fresh morning energy lah. Okay, so yes, guys, let's keep the vibes strong and make this Wednesday count. Okay, here we go. Let's go.

0: Alright guys, it is the final day of the round of 16 at the 2026 FIFA World Cup. Okay, we had two games to decide the final quarterfinal spots. And what happened was Argentina versus Egypt with 3-2. Enzo Fernandez headed a stoppage time winner as Argentina produced one of the great World Cup comebacks to beat Egypt 3-2 in Atlanta and reach the quarterfinals. All right, so the players snatched a thrilling win for the reigning champions in the second minute of added time after his side had trailed 2-0 in the 79th minute and looked to be crashing out. And Argentina, who had been given a huge scare by Cape Verde in the previous round, somehow stayed on course for the bicampeonato, a successful defense of the World Cup they won in 2022 in Qatar. And Lionel Scaloni has taken charge of his 101 match for Argentina. And under him, the LB Celeste have a record of 73 wins, 18 draws, and 9 losses, winning 4 major trophies, the 2021 Copa America, 2021, 2022 finalists, 2022 World Cup, and 2024 Copa America. So 21st goal in all World Cup appearances for Messi. 8 in this World Cup, he has scored in his last 9 consecutive matches. And by the way, it is also his 31st World Cup appearance. Okay, so reaching the quarterfinals in 2026 has continued to allow Argentina to shatter the infamous champions curse, which historically eliminated 4 of the 5 previous World Cup winners in the group stage. By making it out to the group phase, Lionel Messi's squad breaks a pattern that haunted teams like France, Italy, Spain, and Germany. The champions curse refers to an unwritten rule in football where the defending World Cup champion completely collapses in the very next tournament. So since 2002, 4 out of the 5 defending champions were knocked out before the knockout rounds even begin. Oh, so Argentina are still on course to become the first team since Brazil in 1962 to retain their World Cup title. And LB Celeste are currently on a 11-game unbeaten streak in World Cup tournament games. Since their shock defeat to Saudi Arabia in their group opener in 2022. Okay, and this World Cup has seen more astonishing goalkeeping performances with Curaçao's Eloy Room tying the single game record in 15 versus Ecuador, and two more, Cape Verde's oh my gosh, okay. They have saved their best for Argentina. They are from Egypt, okay? Oh my gosh. All right. 104.8 Radio Malaysia Long KWFM. Yes, we are on the first hour on Activate. So yeah, more great music, of course, and more updates and more stories, okay? 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

0: 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Alright guys, you know more people around the world are bringing indoor plants into their homes and workplaces, okay? And besides making space look more, you know, making spaces lah, look more inviting, plants can create a calming atmosphere and encourage people to care for something outside of themselves, okay? Even a small cactus or a simple potted plant can brighten up a room, okay? The only challenge, remember that. You know, remembering the plants that they need water lah. But not an entire swimming pool, definitely, okay? So, guys, yeah, what you can do, you know, you may... Okay, maybe lah in your cubicle, at your workplace, okay? You find it like, alamak, very exhausting ke, penat ke, whatever. So, kan, maybe you can put some plants. Last time, I do have cactus with a lot of colors. Yellow, orange, pink, which is kind of interesting. Why don't you know, you guys do that and then make your house or maybe your workplace or whatever spaces lah. Look more interesting. Isn't it a good idea? Alright, 104.8 Radio Malaysia Langkawi FM. Yes, we are on first hour. Activate. Yeah, more great music, of course.
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1: 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It's easy. 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

0: 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Alright guys, one of the best ways to experience Langkawi is by visiting its local markets, guys. Okay, from fresh fruits and local delicacies to handmade crafts and friendly conversation, the markets are full of color, culture and community spirit. Okay, so walking through the stalls isn't just about shopping, guys. It's about meeting people, discovering local flavors, and experiencing the island's warm hospitality. And somehow, guys, you always end up buying something that you never planned to buy. You know what I call that? That's market magic. Alright, so wherever you are, okay, come visit the Langkawi. There's a lot of things to do here, definitely. Not just if let's say you just lepak also, it's good because it's really peaceful and calm here. Okay, even though you know, it's raining whatsoever, Langkawi is a place to be. Trust me. Alright, so get yourself here, book that ferry ticket, flight ticket, whatever, so and just be here. And you know what I'm talking about, okay? All right, guys. We still have how many more minutes? 3 more minutes. Good. Second hour, as usual. We have, what is that? Of course, lastly, gems. Okay, so keep singing tune. Radio Malaysia, Langkawi FM.
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right, everyone, it's time to turn back the clock. All right, it is Lee Jam's Hour, where the unforgettable hits from the yesteryears takes over the airwaves, okay? And guys, you know, back then, songs weren't just songs, okay? They became, road trip anthems, wedding favorites, karaoke classics, and memories that stayed with us for years. So guys, whether you're singing in the car, dancing in the kitchen, or maybe singing in your cubicle, or maybe you are humming along at work, just enjoy every bit, okay? And if someone catches you dancing, just tell them that you are testing your balance like that. Alright, little bit of updates, World Cup updates, Switzerland versus Colombia with 4-3. It's more penalty heartache for Colombia, who were beaten by England on penalties, Nadia, your old law, okay? In the last 16 back in 2018, it's a case of what might have been for the South Americans, okay? So Switzerland into the last 8 for the first time since 1954. When they were hosts. Next up is a quarterfinal tie with Argentina in Kansas City. The win in the round of 32 was Switzerland's first World Cup knockout stage victory since they won a first round replay against Germany in 1938, and they have never progressed from 2 consecutive knockout games at the World Cup. However, Murat Yakin's men have now won 4 consecutive World Cup matches for the first time and have won 6 out of 9 total World Cup games under Yakin, giving him the most wins and win percentage of any Swiss boss in the World Cup. Moreover, since the start of 2025, only Spain have lost fewer games among European nations than Switzerland. They are unbeaten in their last 11 competitive internationals. Their best run since going 15 unbeaten between October 2015 and October 2017. 6th game at this World Cup to go into extra time. 4 games now have gone into penalties. Matches decided by penalty shootouts. By 4 goals, I think. Yeah. And Germany versus Paraguay ended 1-1 after 120 minutes. Paraguay advanced on penalties. And Netherlands versus Morocco ended level after extra time. Morocco won the shootout 3-2. Australia versus Egypt tied 1-1 after extra time. Egypt prevailed 4-2 on penalties. Switzerland versus Colombia, goalless draw after extra time. Switzerland won at the shootout with 4-3. And then matches decided within extra time. Belgium versus Senegal, Belgium managed to find the winner during the extra 30 minutes, finishing with 3-2. And Argentina versus Cabo Verde, Argentina avoided the shootout by scoring in extra time to win 3-2. That's about it, guys. I hope that I give you guys complete information, okay? Alright, you sing in tune? Yes, it is the second hour of Activate Slay Jams. So yeah, let's go!

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3: After Michael Jackson was done touring, he had to change the entire wardrobe in his collection and buy new clothes smaller in size. He was sweating so much during his shows that his weight dropped and his body literally shrank.
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Back to 1979, and that was Carefree with Belayan Jiwa. Alright guys, second hour on Activate, and it is Slay Jams, okay? Alright, let's talk about this song by Nina Simone. It was released in 1965 on the album I Put a Spell on You. The song Feeling Good is one of the most powerful songs ever recorded about freedom, hope and new beginnings. And many people don't realize the song was originally written in 1964 by Anthony Newley and Leslie Bricusse for the stage musical The Roar of the Grease Pain, The Smell of the Crowd. Okay, so Nina Simone's version transformed it into a timeless classic. The lyrics used images of birds flying, fish swimming, and the sun shining to symbolize freedom and, you know, renewal and embracing a fresh start. And her rich, commanding voice gives the song an uplifting yet deeply emotional feeling lah. So honestly guys, after hearing that opening line kan, even Monday morning seems a little more manageable, okay? And guys, what makes Nina Simone's rendition is so unforgettable is the emotion and confidence she brings to every word, okay? That's what Nina Simone is good at lah. I love her so much, okay? So during the 1960s, her music often reflected themes of dignity, empowerment, and hope. And Feeling Good became a symbol of starting over with optimism. And the song has since been featured in countless films, television shows and commercials, and has been covered by many artists, but Nina's version remains the definitive recording. And guys, when Nina Simone sings it's a new dawn, it's a new day, you know, it feels like a lyric and more like a personal invitation to begin again. So guys, more than 60 years later, the song continues to inspire listeners with its timeless message that every new day brings the chance for a fresh beginning and a brighter outlook on life. Huh. Okay, let's go. Nina Simone? Hit it!

0: 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Langkawi is a treasure trove of natural beauty, from its emerald waters to its lush rainforests. Help us protect this gem by keeping it clean, dispose of waste responsibly, avoid littering, and encourage others to do the same. Let's show our love for Langkawi by living it better than we found it. Together, we can keep Langkawi shining bright for everyone to enjoy.
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Sedih sangat lagu ni pun. Alright guys, the next number I'm going to play is a song by Eric Clapton. It was released in 1996, Change the World. It's a heartfelt ballad about love, hope and the wish to become a better person for someone special. Alright, the song was written by Tommy Sims, Gordon Kennedy and Wayne Kirkpatrick and was featured in the film Phenomenon. Do you guys watch that movie? I watch it. I think the one, the actor, apa nama dia tu? Oh my god, I remember the face but I forgot the name. Never mind. So the lyrics express the feeling that if the singer could change the world, they would do anything to prove their love. Okay, while the song acknowledges that one person can literally change the entire world, it beautifully suggests that love has the power to change someone's world, okay? With Eric Clapton's smooth vocals and soulful guitar playing, the song delivers a message of humility, devotion, and quiet romance. You know, this is the kind of song that makes even an ordinary sunset, you know, feels like the perfect ending to a movie, okay, like that. Oh, wow. Can you imagine? Imagination. Alright, so the song became one of Eric Clapton's biggest hits of the 1990s and earned several Grammy Awards, including Record of the Year and Song of the Year. You know, its gentle melody and meaningful lyrics have made it a favorite at weddings and romantic occasions for decades. And you know, guys, if everyone tried to make just one person's day a little better, you know, we probably end up changing the world without even realizing it. Kan betul tak? So guys, musically, the song Change the World blends pop, soft rock and blues influences with Clapton's signature guitar style, creating a warm and timeless sound. And nearly 30 years later, the song continues to remind us that while we may not be able to change the whole world, kindness, love, and compassion can make all the difference in someone's life. Like that. Okay? So, yeah. Here we go. Eric Clapton. Change the world. If I could be...

0: was 1980 Dolly Parton at 925 104.8 Radio Malaysia Langkawi FM. And guys, at 12:51, another 9 more minutes, we're going to head over to our Radio News Center in Angkasa Puri, Kuala Lumpur for the latest news updates. Okay, and for listeners in Langkawi, today's Zohor prayer time is at 1:28. Okay, this is the moment to pause, to breathe and reset before continuing with your day lah. Okay, all right, keep singing tune as I will be right back after the news.
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Salam alaikum, Madani. I am Putri Rosli with Prime at 1. First, the headlines. Slangor Sultan withholds consent for Friday prayers at malls. 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

0: the news in full. The Sultan of Selangor, Sultan Sharafuddin Idris Shah, has not consented to allowing Friday prayers to be held at surahs or musallas in shopping malls within the state for the time being. Selangor Islamic Religious Council Chairman Dato' Salihuddin Saidin said the decision was made to ensure that mosques continue to function as the primary centres of worship, as well as to prevent a reduction in the number of congregants at existing mosques and surahs. He said that there are currently 448 mosques and 379 surahs authorised to conduct Friday prayers in Selangor, a number that is sufficient to meet the needs of the Muslim community. More than 300,000 voters are expected to travel home to vote, leading to increased traffic on highways, especially in Johor, ahead of Saturday's 16th Johor state election. Malaysian Highway Authority LLM Chairman Datuk Sri Hasni Muhammad said that travellers heading to or through Johor should plan their journeys to avoid congestion on the state's main access routes. He said lane closure works on highways would be postponed on polling day to ensure safe and smooth trips, except for emergency works. In the Dewan Rakyat, the policy alignment on importing completely built-up or CBU electric vehicles, EVs, is not intended to raise vehicle prices, but rather to strengthen the local automotive industry and enhance Malaysia's competitiveness as a regional EV hub. Deputy Minister of Investment, Trade and Industry, Sim Tse Tsin, said that the move allows the expiration of the CBU EV tax exemption incentives, which were introduced from 2022 until the end of 2025.
1: Setelah insentif cukai tersebut tamat, kerajaan telah menyemak semula mekanisme pengimportan EV CBU dengan menetapkan syarat-syarat seperti berikut. 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
2: Pasir Ho ke Kaduk, status semasa okey. 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
0: In the meantime, a total of 3,049 premises suspected of being involved in illegal cryptocurrency mining activities were raided between 2022 and May this year. Deputy Home Minister Datuk Seri Dr. Shamsul Anwar Nasara said that as a result of the raids, 629 individuals were detained, while 75,578 cryptocurrency mining machines were seized.
3: KDN melalui PDRM, kita sentiasa perkukuhkan strategi penguasaan dengan memberi penekanan kepada aspek pencegahan dan pengesanan awal dan tentunya kerjasama strategik dengan pelbagai agensi. 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
0: And now it's time for the latest weather updates with Met Malaysia's Ruzamin Pilus.
4: Convergence of strong westerly wind is expected to occur in northern Sarawak, Sabah and including Federal Territory of Labuan starting from today until 10 July, as well as in the northern and eastern part of the peninsula starting from 10 until 12 July. This condition could result in strong wind and rough sea in the South China Sea, Phuket waters and northern Malacca Straits. It also has the potential to form squall lines that bringing thunderstorm accompanied by heavy rain and strong wind for extended period over the affected areas.
0: Now a look at the stocks. At 12:30 p.m. today, there were 355 gainers, 492 losers and 517 counters traded unchanged on the Bursa Malaysia. The FBM KLCI was at 1,682.24, down 0.69 of a point. Turnover was at 1.741 billion shares, valued at 899.509 million ringgit. And we'll be back after this short message.
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0: U.S. forces launched strikes on Iran on Tuesday after three commercial vessels were attacked in the Strait of Hormuz. U.S. Central Command said the strikes were in response to Iranian attacks on ships transiting the vital waterway and would impose heavy costs for targeting and attacking commercial shipping. The Iranian Foreign Ministry, however, denied the allegations. Instead, it claimed that America had repeatedly violated the Memorandum of Understanding agreed upon by both countries and threatened to retaliate. Meanwhile, the United States is reinstating sanctions on Iran's oil trade, revoking a waiver granted just over 2 weeks ago amid renewed tanker attacks in the Strait of Hormuz. The Treasury Department said it was revoking the license that had temporarily allowed transactions involving Iranian crude oil, petroleum products and petrochemicals. The reversal comes shortly after Qatar accused Iran of attacking the Qatari liquefied natural gas tanker at Al Rakayat in the Strait. Now moving on to sports news, 2026 World Cup. The quarterfinal action kicks off this Friday with the final eight teams set to compete in four exciting matches. France is expected to face a fierce challenge from Morocco, who are eager to avenge their defeat in the 2022 World Cup semi-finals. The Les Blues squad features a potent attacking lineup led by Kylian Mbappe, while the Atlas Lions remains unbeaten in the tournament so far. Meanwhile, Spain will take on Belgium after setting a record of six consecutive undefeated matches. The Red Devils, on the other hand, are hoping that their squad can secure one final triumph on the world stage. The action continues early Sunday morning that will feature England taking on Norway. All eyes will be on the striker Erling Haaland, who has already netted seven goals, while Harry Kane and Jude Bellingham remain the primary hopes for the Three Lions. Following that, defending champions Argentina are expected to face a tough challenge against Switzerland. The squad had to fight back from difficult situations in their last two matches. Switzerland, meanwhile, enters the clash as a highly disciplined and stubborn team to break down, having just knocked out Colombia in a penalty shootout. Meanwhile, Switzerland completed the lineup for the final eight teams by defeating Colombia 4-3 in a penalty shootout. This came after both sides remained deadlocked in a goalless draw at the end of extra time on their round of 16 clash. During the shootout, Colombia came under pressure when Davinson Sanchez and Cucho Hernandez failed to convert their respective spot kicks, handing Switzerland the advantage to secure a 4-3 victory. And now, before I end the bulletin, a quick recap of the headlines. Selangor Sultan withholds consent for Friday prayers at malls. And new CBU EV policy to strengthen local industry.

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Network, Sabah Radio News Centre in Angkasa Puri, Kuala Lumpur for the latest news updates. Okay, and welcome back to Activate. We've reached the hour 3, that magical time when your productivity is still hanging in there, but your brain has quietly started browsing today's lunch menu. I bet you guys are having lunch right now. Unlike me, I'm still in the studio, but never mind, I will do it after. Alright, and guys, if you've been sitting for a long time, maybe you guys can stand up for a few minutes, stretch your body, and give your eyes a break from the screen, okay? And guys, our reminder for today, lah, it's okay to say no, alright? Many of us, you know, feel guilty for turning people down. Because we don't want to disappoint anyone. But, you know, saying yes to everything often means saying no to your own time, your energy and your well-being. All right? So healthy boundaries aren't selfish. They are necessary. And besides, if your calendar is busier than the airport during school holidays, it might be time to slow down, okay? All right? And our motivational quote for today, guys, success grows from the habits you build every day. Big dreams are achieved through small, consistent actions. Reading one chapter, taking one walk, saving a little money, learning one new thing. And then, you know, those small efforts add up over time. Keep planting good habits, okay? And eventually, you will enjoy the results, okay? So, guys, once again, today's Zoho Prayer Time in Langkawi is at 1:28. Let's also remember those facing hardship around the world, especially our brothers and sisters in Palestine. Never forget them, okay? And send prayers to yourself, to your loved ones, okay? May we all be blessed with strength, protection, and lasting peace, okay? All right, 104.8, Radio Malaysia Langkawi FM. I will be back after, definitely.

0: The sun is a gift from Allah, but at night Allah has sent us something to give us light. What is it?
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0: Yes, and the Prophet Muhammad sallallahu alaihi wasallam was like the moon, sent to lighten up the darkness of the whole world.
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3: In a few moments, you will hear the call of the Zuhur prayer for Langkawi. Islam calls upon its followers to pray and strive for excellence.

Assalamualaikum warahmatullahi wabarakatuh. Bismillahirrahmanirrahim. It's time for reflections on Activate. There is something which can take you into Jannah, which you probably never pay much attention to. So, revive a sunnah and you will be in paradise with the Prophet. The Prophet sallallahu alaihi wasallam said, "Whoever revives my sunnah, then he has loved me, and whoever loved me, he shall be with me in paradise." Hadith Tirmidhi. You can keep building up rewards through others. The Prophet sallallahu alaihi wasallam said, "Whoever revives a sunnah from my sunnah and the people practice it will have the same reward of those who practice it without their reward diminishing." Ibn Majah. Sunnah number 11. Knock, knock, knock. Scholars have advised us that we should also observe this with mobile phones, and so on. You can try calling on someone 3 times and then leave it. The Prophet ﷺ said, "Seeking permission 3 times, if you are given permission, then you can proceed. Otherwise, return." Hadith Muslim. Sunnah number 12. Start the day right. The entire day can start off with so much barakah. If the first thing we do is praise Allah subhanahu wa ta'ala, and the sunnah way to do it is by saying the dua, a really short one, and you can easily learn it. Which means all praise is for Allah who gave us life after having taken it from us, and unto Him is the resurrection. Alhamdulillahilladhi ahyana ba'ada ma'amatana wa ilayhi nushur. Sunnah number 13. Use siwak at least once a day. Prophet ﷺ used siwak multiple times in a day before every salah, before going to bed, after waking up, and after eating meals. It is amazing how often he, the Prophet ﷺ, used to clean his mouth. Abu Hurairah radiallahu anha narrated that Allah's Messenger said, "If it were not that it would be difficult on my nation, then I would have ordered them to use the siwa for each prayer." Hadith Tirmidhi. Sunnah number 14. Reply to the adhan. This little sunnah can keep us in a tight spiritual loop all day, because responding to the call of prayer will inevitably motivate us to take the next logical step, to get up and pray. The hearer should repeat after the Mu'adhin, the one who calls for prayer, all words except when the Mu'adhin says, "Hayya ala al-salah," hasten to the prayer, and "Hayya ala al-falah," hasten to the salvation. The hearer should then reply, "La hawla wa la quwwata illa billah." There is no might and no power except by Allah. Hadith Bukhari and Muslim. Sunnah number 15. Say Bismillah and give salam when entering the house. The Messenger of Allah sallallahu alaihi wasallam said, "If a person mentions the name of Allah upon entering his house or eating, Satan says, addressing his followers, 'You will find nowhere to spend the night and no dinner.' But if he enters without mentioning the name of Allah, Satan says to his followers, 'You have found a place to spend the night in.' And if he does not mention the name of Allah at the time of eating, Satan says, 'You have found a place to spend the night in as well as food.'" Hadith Muslim.

0: guys, just like that, we've reached the final hour of Activate. All right, the Wednesday is half through already, which means we are heading towards the second half of the week. Guys, no matter how your day has gone, just remember to give yourself, credit for showing up and doing your best, okay? Some days are about achieving big goals. Other days are simply about making it through. And both kinds of days matter, okay? So keep smiling. You know what? Friday is getting closer, okay? All right, guys. And, you know, today's community topic is the importance of listening. Sometimes people don't need advice. They simply need someone willing to listen without interrupting or judging, okay? So, yeah, giving someone your full attention is one of the greatest acts of kindness. And here's a fun challenge. The next time you are having a conversation, try listening just a little more than you speak, okay? You might be surprised by what you might learn, lah, okay? Like that, okay? So, guys, in Langkawi, Kuantan, I think it's going to be raining so very soon. It's a little bit gloomy outside. But, yeah, whatever you are out and about, Langkawians, drive safe, okay? And drink water, of course. Keep yourself hydrated because nowadays, yes, as we all know, many people are getting sick. Stay indoors whenever you can. And, yeah, keep yourself healthy, lah. Okay? All right, 104.8, Radio Malaysia Langkawi FM, last and final hour on Activate.
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4: 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Good values begin at home, not when they have already turned 15. As a twig is bent, so grows a tree. Thus, parents should be responsible in raising their children so that we no longer hear cases involving students selling inappropriate photos, bullying that leads to death, or depression caused by mental abuse. Change for them, change for the future.
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0: Alright guys, 104.8 Radio Malaysia Langkau WFM, our last and final hour on Activate, and Nadia Zainal here. Alright guys, the wonder of science and nature for today. Magnets, guys. Magnets, they are fascinating objects that have ability to, you know, to attract certain metals, especially iron, nickel, and steel. And every magnet has two ends called the North Pole and the South Pole. And one of the most interesting things about magnets is how they behave, okay? Opposite poles attract each other while the same poles push away. All right, so this invisible force known as magnetism works all around us even though we cannot see it with our eyes. It is a natural force that has been part of the Earth for millions of years, okay? So magnets, they are used in many parts of our daily lives, you know, often without us realizing it. They are found in refrigerators, speakers, mobile phones, and even in trains that use magnetic force to move faster and more smoothly. And in medicine, powerful magnets are used in MRI scanners to take detailed images of the human body without surgery. And you know, scientists continue to study magnetism to develop new technologies showing how something invisible can have such a powerful impact on modern life. So yeah, there you go. Think about magnets. Maybe you guys didn't realize it, but yeah, even in our phones, we carry our phones every day. So yeah, there you go. Alright, 104.8 Radio Malaysia Langkau FM, first hour pula dah. Last and final hour on Activate, okay? 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

0: on the clock right now, guys. All right, another wonders of science and nature for today is the eye. Okay, the human eye. Okay, guys, is one of the most advanced and delicate organs in the body. Okay, so it works like a natural camera, capturing light from everything around us and sending signals to the brain. The brain then, you know, processes these signals and forms the images we see, and this allows us to recognize faces, read words, and observe the world in color, shape, and movement almost instantly. Okay, so our eyes are constantly adjusting without us even noticing, guys. They change focus when we look at something near or far, and they adjust automatically to bright sunlight or dark environments. And scientists are still studying how the eye and brain work together so quickly and accurately. And eye research also helps doctors treat vision problems and improve technologies like glasses, contact lenses, and laser eye surgery. So the human eye truly shows how beautiful science and nature work together, guys. Okay, these are the things that this is the thing that, you know, we didn't realize, but you know, once we lost it, then we know lah. Like that. So yeah, appreciate what you have. Okay, like that. Okay, I'm touching my eye. How do I touch my eye? I didn't touch my eye. I'm touching my cheek. Just imagine lah, because you can only hear me, you cannot see me, right? Alright, 104.8 Radio Malaysia Langkawi FM, 2:38 on the clock right now. So we still have less than 30 minutes before I go off. So yeah, my throat is already calling food. Alright, so yeah, more songs of course. 104.8 Radio Malaysia Langkawi FM.
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Man, heard what you said through the grapevine. Funny thing about your problems, they ain't mine. Staying up through the late night. 20 seconds to game time. Getting religious with it. Time crossing these state lines. 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

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So guys, let's continue to encourage small acts of kindness in everyday life, okay? Holding the door for someone, offering a compliment, helping a neighbor, or maybe simply smiling can create a ripple effect of positivity. 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Sometimes, the smallest gesture becomes the brightest part of someone's day. You never know, all right? And the wonderful thing about kindness is, the more you give, the more it grows, okay? And guys, it's time for me to say goodbye for today's edition of Activate with me, Natia Zainal, here on 104.8 Radio Malaysia Langkawi FM. Thank you very much for spending your Wednesday with me. And I hope today's music, conversation, stories brought, plenty of smiles, good energy, and maybe one or two laughs along the way, okay? So up next we have Gigi with more fantastic music and entertainment coming your way. Until tomorrow, kalau tak ada arah melintang, I'll be here. Stay positive, guys. Stay healthy. And remember that life is a lot like your favorite song. It's even better when you sing along. Oh, it rhymes, isn't it? So yeah, this is Natia Zainal signing off with good music and positive vibes. And as always, my usual trademark lah. My cheesy, cheeky, cringy. Bye-bye!

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Funny thing about your problems, they ain't mine. Staying up through the late night. 20 seconds to game time. Getting religious with it. Time crossing these state lines. Working hard through the late nights.

says, oh, wrong number, sorry to waste your time. And I think to myself, why now? Why me? Why?